0: 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Send us a voice note. Click the microphone button on iHeart. It comes straight to our studio inbox.
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0: 96.3, it is Workdays with Danny. 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I love weddings. I love them so much. This wedding I'm going to is all in Albury. It is my niece's wedding. It's a little bit different. I don't think there's going to be any chairs. She's having it in a park and it's a dry wedding. It is on a Sunday and that's when weddings are traditionally. Oh, Saturdays and Sundays. But do weddings on a weekday pass the fair dinkum test? Asked Donnie in the Star Breaking Show.
1: My mate's getting married on a Monday.
2: Oh. Yeah, weird.
1: An hour and a half out of town. Not my town, Brisbane. Yeah. Mm. He lived in Brisbane his whole bloody life.
3: Yeah.
1: And he's getting married an hour and a half away on a Monday.
3: How common is this? Because you're the wedding expert. You go to so many of them. Have you?
1: I have never heard of a Monday wedding.
3: Okay.
1: I've never heard of it. And quite frankly, I don't wish to hear of it.
0: I love a Monday wedding. That's a 3-day weekend. That's all I'm hearing. Donnie, on holidays, Big Boss Stu filling in for the boys while they're away. And Adam would be stoked with this news. Some Pearl Jam is coming up on the other side of this on Star.
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0: 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Now, I know school is back in session. I'm sorry for all the kids that had to go to school today, but I'm about to make it a whole lot better. 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

0: Post Malone, Chemical on Star 106.3. Now, Adam once tried to start his very own mowing business. After mowing Jake from Promotions Lawn for $50, he thought he might go out in business, and he got taken up for a job nearly straight away.
1: Guess what? Mark from Bushy Beach is on the phone. 1300 AA 1063. Yeehaw, Mark.
2: Yeehaw, boys. How you going?
3: Oh, doing very, very good, mate. You looking to invest in Adam's company?
2: I'm looking to hire.
3: You want to hire Adam?
2: Yeah, why not?
3: So,
2: especially sticking to your $50 contract.
3: Yeah, $50 is per yard. How big's the yard, Mark?
2: Oh, look, it's only a little one. It's probably just over 4 acres.
3: It'll take it. That's a good starter yard.
1: All right, we got another customer. That's two customers.
3: Do you know how big 4 acres is, mate?
1: Yeah, I hope he's got a ride on.
3: Have they got acres in Tasmania?
1: They do.
3: $50 for 4 acres. Keep the calls coming.
1: Yeah, I'm going to increase the price,
3: I think so, mate. But you said it.
0: Hey, done deal. I used to do my parents' block 5 acres, and there was no $50 note in sight. Adam and Donnie are on holidays, but the big boss man Stu has all the best bits coming to you right here at Star from 6 a.m.

Hey, it's Will and Woody. Hope you're having a wonderful, wonderful Tuesday's drive home. It is Will and Woody. I've already said it's Will and Woody.

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